0: This is spiritual warfare that you have been dealing with. This is not a fight that you have been dealing with flesh and blood, but this is a fight against principalities and evildoers and unclean spirits.
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0: Sunday enjoying itself on your wall.
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Everything I want, everything I want. Yeah. Everything I feel, every feeling. Yeah. Everything I want, every medicine, yeah.

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You're hearing, you're watching, you're bleeding, you're feeling, you're catching a glimpse of my home trip, of my home trip.

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You touch it. You touch it. You touch it. You touch it. You touch it. You touch it. You touch it. You touch it. You touch it. You touch it. You touch it. You touch it. You touch it. You touch it. You touch it. You touch it. You touch it. You touch it. You touch it. You touch it. You touch it. You touch it. You touch it. You touch it. You touch it. You touch it. You touch it. You touch it. You touch it. You touch it. You touch it. You touch it. You touch it. You touch it. You touch it. You touch it. You touch it. You touch it. You touch it. You touch it. You touch it. You touch it. You touch it. You touch it. You touch it. You touch it. You touch it. You touch it. You touch it. You touch it. You touch it. You touch it. You touch it. You touch it. You touch it. You touch it. You touch it. You touch it. You touch it. You touch it. You touch it. You touch it. You touch it. You touch it. You touch it. You touch it. You touch it. You touch it. You touch it. You touch it. You touch it. You touch it. You touch it. You touch it. You touch it

We're transforming the ogre into something here, and it's extremely pleasing. The tragedy is all but gone, and the miserable circumstances that people get into are simply pathetic. I'm sharpening stones for this glorified apocrypha. The empty and the neutral. The absolute is so crucial. Take it in yourself. Let it be exposed and vulnerable. And all is beautiful. Stand by these things and do them in it. Do them out of it. Do them not of it, but above it. And enter it fully. Prove there's more. I'm trapped. I understand. I represent. And I'm embraced. And it includes it all. Some poor, some great flickering flame. It's radiance. It's radiance.

awoken. 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So take care, don't worry. Daily it is dirty, senseless without meaning. 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Be humble. Be without question. And simple. With a laugh, I'm intoxicated. Nothing is normal, but I'm divine. So drink it and taste it. Take all these obscenities and spark them together so they can be touched. 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

0: I've got a terrible back. 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
1: Well, he's sort of there. When I'm driving on the road, he has a sleep.
0: He's sort of there.
1: It's ready for the gig.
0: When I'm driving on the road, he has a sleep.
1: Oh, no.
0: He does all the electrical stuff. I can't bother with that.

What's the deal, man? What's happening? What's happening, bro? What's happening? What's happening, bro? What's happening, my man? Woo! What's happening, bro? Say, man.

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rock is a brand new dance. Before the punk rock, it's kind of like the dog and it's kind of like the jerk. Come on, everybody, let me see your body work. But first of all, I'd like to let you all know that I'm here to bust you out in stereo. I said the name of the MC and check it out. It's one of the baddest, without a doubt. I said I go by the name of the double M. Mr. Magic, I tell you once again, oh, when I get down, the MC, check me out, cause they know I'm the funky MC show shot. Let's rock, let's rock. Brother walking down the street with your box in your hand, or you sitting in your house, checking out this jam. Well, you might be at the disco throwing down so hard, or you might be cruising and riding in your car. This is a rap of New Haven's funky MC crew. Get a bus out on turntables, one and two. One time, shock the house. Two times, shock the house. I said to women like me, for my sex, and my name's Mr. Magic, and I must confess, when it kiss the lips, I feel the chest.

I said I float like a butterfly, sting like a bee. I'm not talking about just what your eyes can see. Like a ricochet rapping in the juke along. I'm Mr. Magic here on the microphone. Young ladies are like, young ladies are law. I'm Mr. Magic and I summon you to the floor. You rockin' to the rhythm and you rock to the sound that this MC here is putting down. I said, come on, girls, you know what to do. Keep rockin' to the rhythm like I tell you to. Now throw your hands in the air and rockin' to the beat like you just don't care. Now if you feel, I make a little noise.

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She goes dip, dip, dive, so socialize. You rockin' with the baddest and you see her live. Go on and on and on and on. Grab it like a hot butt on what? Like a ginger rod, just in a friend of stare. 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

finesse. I went into New York City where the women are so pretty, rocking on the microphone. New York, check me out, because I'm hot. I'm Connecticut's number one MC. Drop, say your other MCs better watch the steps. I'm from Connecticut, and I'm the best chef. Said the word was out, I was coming to town. I was coming to the garden to get down. It was the biggest job that I ever had.

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They came from New Jersey, Philly, and D.C. They all wanted to take a look at me. They came from North, South Carolina, Florida, Chicago, and Long Island. They came from Atlanta, L.A., and Hollywood. Let me tell you that it had to be mighty good. 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
0: D.C.
1: We're down.
0: North Carolina.
1: We're down.
0: South Carolina.
1: We're down.
0: Atlanta.
1: We're down.
0: Chicago.
1: We're down.
0: L.A.
1: We're down.
0: Hollywood.

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Now here I am on the Soul Train Show. Everybody was waiting for me to go. I started off by saying, once upon a time, a very long time ago, there were two sisters named Stella and Bertha, but they didn't have a stereo. So they made up a dance, everybody called the Bertha Butt Boogie. She said, everybody better look out,

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He said peace and love to all of you. Then I jumped on a mic and said bye to you. Just because I didn't name the town, don't think that it means you can't get it down. It's just that it's the end of the song, and I really must be. I'm moving on. 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